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Hey, it's Sarah with you. Well, I didn't have a chance to talk about this on Monday, but ugh, that was an ugly Packer game on Sunday afternoon. We had some family members over for some food, and yeah, that was not a fun one to watch. I mean, to be up by 10 and then just go so many unanswered points like that in the second half. Just not fun. But on the bright side, we had some good food and everybody was full when they left. But hopefully they do better next week.

0: Hi, it's Sarah with you. Well, I sat down to help my fourth grade son with his homework on Monday, and it was some kind of subtraction, but why are they coming up with new ways to subtract? I just don't get it. I mean, the directions were like, answer four of these problems with one of these ways to subtract and identify the way. I know how to subtract. I don't know how to do different ways to subtract. Isn't there only one way to subtract? I just don't get it. And Google really did not enlighten me. I mean, I was never good at math to begin with, and I don't think it's going to get easier as a parent either.
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0: Hey, it's Sarah with you. Well, research has debunked the marketing myth that we must all take 10,000 steps a day to improve our health, yet many of us still can't help lamenting when we fail to see that magic number on our Fitbits. I know I do. If you find it difficult to walk as far or as often as you'd like, here's an alternative factor to focus on: speed. A new study found that for people who regularly get under 5,000 steps a day, walking faster may lower the risk of death by as much as walking 7,500 steps a day at a slower pace. Drawing on data from nearly 65,000 UK participants, the research suggests that speeding up your strut is a time-effective way to reap the benefits of longer strolls. So how fast are we talking? If you go with someone and try to keep up a conversation, keeping up that conversation shouldn't be easy. Or if you're by yourself and you're walking, if you try to sing a song and you find it difficult, that means you're probably looking at 90 to 100 steps a minute, which is where they see those peak results. So something to shoot for if you're not quite getting as many steps as you'd like in a day.
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3: Tonight, clouds increase, with lows near 57. Tomorrow stays mostly cloudy, highs near 71. Tomorrow night, rain is possible, and lows drop into the low 60s. That chance of rain lingers into Thursday, with highs in the mid-70s. Then Friday looks wet, temps around 71, with an east wind at 10.

0: Hey, it's Sarah with you. Well, some good news here. A massive foodborne illness outbreak tied to contaminated iceberg lettuce has apparently officially come to an end. According to federal health officials, the outbreak of cryptosporosis sickened nearly 13,000 people across 21 states. More than 570 people were hospitalized and 2 deaths were reported. The outbreak was linked to iceberg lettuce sourced from central Mexico and recalled by Taylor Farms. The lettuce was served in restaurants and sold through retailers before being pulled from the market in July. The FDA says it's confident that all the recalled lettuce has been removed from store shelves through the investigation. Cryptosporosis is a parasite that can cause weeks of diarrhea, stomach cramps, nausea, and fatigue. Health officials say the outbreak is the largest ever recorded in the United States. And I can safely say I ate salad all summer with the aid of my salad spinner and did not get this foodborne illness. So that's good.
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a mighty long time, but I'm here to tell you, there's something else. The afterworld. A world of never-ending happiness. You can always see the sun, day or night.

Hey, it's Sarah with you. Well, Hayden Panettiere's cause of death was released on Monday, weeks after the Nashville and Heroes star died. According to TMZ, Panettiere is believed to have died after taking an oxycodone pill laced with fentanyl. The outlet reports that she had a longtime drug dealer in Los Angeles who allegedly supplied her with black market prescription drugs, including oxycodone. Sources told TMZ that the alleged dealer is now the target of a Drug Enforcement Administration investigation, as authorities work to determine his relationship with the actress and trace the fatal pill back to its source. Toxicology results remain pending, and authorities have not officially confirmed the cause of death. Law enforcement sources told TMZ that fentanyl-laced pill remains investigators' working theory. In related news, her former boyfriend and his brother were arrested in relation to an assault at a Greenville, South Carolina restaurant. Zachary Hickerson was arrested and charged with disorderly conduct and transported to the Greenville County Detention Center. Officers say Brian Hickerson was released from the scene and was not charged. So all kinds of things going on around her that maybe weren't so good, unfortunately.

0: Hey, it's Sarah with you. Even with El Nino expected to bring a warmer winter this year, heating a home in the U.S. could cost nearly 9% more than it did last winter, according to projections. On average, households are expected to spend $1,030 on heating from mid-November through mid-March. Honestly, that doesn't seem like enough to me. It's an $82 increase from last winter. The projected rise isn't as steep because of the warmer weather, but other factors like the war in Iran, inflation, and higher energy demand are affecting prices. Among heating sources, heating oil is estimated to have the highest price increase this season, costing customers an average of nearly $2,300 to heat their homes. That's up 31% from last year's estimate of nearly $1,800. Households that rely on electricity can also expect higher heating bills this winter of about 9% more. Electricity demand continues to rise with artificial intelligence data centers requiring more power, while the country faces constraints on upgrading its aging grid infrastructure. So we will see probably more power lines coming through and all different kinds of projects. I know in my area that's happening. So watch your public meetings.
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5: Tonight, clouds increase, with lows near 57. Tomorrow stays mostly cloudy, highs near 71. Tomorrow night, rain is possible, and lows drop into the low 60s. That chance of rain lingers into Thursday, with highs in the mid-70s. Then Friday looks wet, temps around 71, with an east wind at 10.

Hey, it's Sarah with you. Well, Christmas is more than 3 months away, but the U.S. Postal Service is hard at work getting ready for the holidays, and they are now accepting letters to Santa Claus and sending them to the North Pole. Now, in its 114th year, Operation Santa accepts holiday letters from children and families throughout the continental U.S., Hawaii, and Puerto Rico, and sends them to Santa at the North Pole. If you are interested, the USPS says letters that are submitted must follow the program guidelines found on the USPSOperationSanta.com website and be postmarked by December 5th to be eligible for potential adoption and fulfillment. So there's no guarantees that letters submitted to the program will be adopted, but all the details are at that website. Christmas, it's coming soon, I guess.

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Hey, it's Sarah with you. A few days ago, the Metropolitan Nashville Airport Authority voted unanimously to rename Nashville International Airport in honor of Dolly Parton. There used to be a policy in place which required a 2-year waiting period before a building could be renamed after someone who passed away. But this vote bypassed that step. It is Dolly after all. And I think we can all agree she's probably worth it. Airport officials say this is just the first step, and now they plan on figuring out how Dolly's legacy will be included. A final name has not been announced, although Dolly Parton International has been floated. I mean, it sounds pretty nice. They also still are debating whether the airport will keep its BNA airport code, and I don't think they probably want to change that.

0: Hey, it's Sarah with you. Well, the TSA might be making progress in rolling back a few of the tight security rules that were implemented decades ago in the aftermath of 9/11. Last week, we heard about a pilot program where approved non-ticketed visitors are being allowed to pass through security at 13 U.S. airports so that they can wait with friends and family at the gate. Now there's talk that they're about to remove the restriction on water bottles going through security, so you no longer have to chug your water after putting everything in the bins or throw a full bottle in the trash. The change could be happening soon, but like the other rule rollbacks, this won't affect all passengers, only the ones that have TSA PreCheck. Cynics might say that they're just trying to get everyone to sign up and pay for that, and they probably are, but airports are now being equipped with newer CT screening technology and automated detection capabilities, according to this story I was reading, that can distinguish water from other liquids and identify potential threats. So for now, the TSA is not prepared to eliminate restrictions on all liquids, and the existing 3.4 ounce or less rule is still in effect, unfortunately. I remember one time when I was going to get on a plane, somebody was trying to bring a six-pack of bottles of soda in front of me, and I was like, you know, what decade are you living in here?
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4: Tonight stays mostly cloudy with lows near 58. Clouds hang around tomorrow as well with highs climbing to around 70. Tomorrow night looks mostly cloudy again, lows dropping into the low 60s. Thursday continues that mainly cloudy stretch with similar highs in the low 70s. Then Friday, rain looks likely, temperatures near 71 and winds out of the east around 10.

0: with you. Well, I was talking earlier about how we went to the Brewer game on Saturday, and it was my kid's first time. I think my husband's only second Brewer game that he's ever been to. It's been a long time since I've gone to a Brewer game as well. I think the last time was before I had kids, so it was about 13 years ago. So it's been a bit, but we had a good time. Of course, my kids had lots of questions, which I'm not a big sports aficionado, so I couldn't answer them all. But the questions that they can come up with, I'm always interested. My youngest son, he's just full of the most interesting questions all of the time. And I wish I knew where he came up with these. But, you know, I have to remember that, you know, that's how they build up their basis of information. And I, it makes me wonder if I was asking that many questions when I was his age. And I think I was, because I was a pretty talkative kid, as maybe you can guess from the line of work that I do now.
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Hey, it's Sarah with you. Well, last week when the first football game was on Netflix of the year, I saw the Jonas Brothers halftime show, and I only knew like one song, so I think that means maybe I'm getting old. I was not a big Jonas Brothers fan, but maybe that means we're ready for like a Backstreet Boys halftime show. I've heard that they're, you know, campaigning for that. I think they could do it. Are you with me? I think we can make it happen. Us millennials, we're a strong force. It's time.

0: Hey, it's Sarah with you. Well, another country music superstar is coming to the Milwaukee area. Kenny Chesney is teasing a return to Milwaukee's American Family Field next summer with the potential for some major opening acts. In a post on social media, Chesney shared credentials of the Vibe Room 2027, and then American Family Field shared a teaser saying, open invite to the Vibe Room delivered Tuesday with a July 10th date. Alongside Chesney's teaser, he shared credentials of past tours, including his Brothers of the Sun tour with Tim McGraw in 2012, his tour with Eric Church in 2018, plus a logo for Sheryl Crow, OD for Old Dominion, and one for Graylin James. It's not clear who will join Chesney for his show in Milwaukee. He played the city 14 times in the past, dating back to Summerfest in the early 2000s. He was last here in 2024 at American Family Field. Lately, he's been doing a run of shows at the Sphere in Las Vegas. I know he was there around the time I was seeing the Backstreet Boys there last summer. So I've seen him in Milwaukee as well at the amphitheater. So I'm sure he'll have a full house next summer at American Family Field as well.
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6: Tonight stays mostly cloudy with lows near 58. Clouds hang around tomorrow as well with highs climbing to around 70. Tomorrow night looks mostly cloudy again, lows dropping into the low 60s. Thursday continues that mainly cloudy stretch with similar highs in the low 70s. Then Friday, rain looks likely, temperatures near 71 and winds out of the east around 10.

0: Hey, it's Sarah with you. Well, I think we're all feeling the gas prices right now, and probably more so the people who are filling up with diesel. The prices across southern Wisconsin are a little crazy. Some of the stations charging more than $6 a gallon. I know my husband told me that it costs like $200 to fill up his truck. According to AAA, the average price of diesel this time of year last year was $3.47. It's now sitting at $5.93 a gallon, so I'd say it's up a little bit. Crazy.
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Hey, it's Sarah with you. Well, we're getting into one of those busy weeks in September. I think there's something every night this week for my kids between scouts and sports and, you know, church stuff. I think we're getting into that crazy time of fall where you got a lot going on. And, you know, that's good and bad. It's hard to get dinner in and it's hard to do homework. But, you know, it's good to keep those kids busy and off the devices, too.

Hey, it's Sarah with you. According to the DNR, hundreds of millions of birds will move through the Badger State during peak migration this fall. Officials say that most of these birds travel at night, and artificial light can make the birds disoriented and draw them into urban areas where there's a higher risk for window collisions. The DNR states that yearly window collisions are the leading threat to bird populations, as 1 to 3.5 billion birds are killed annually by windows. That's a lot. To prevent those collisions, Lights Out Wisconsin is urging all Wisconsinites to turn off any non-essential outdoor lights from 11 p.m. to 6 a.m. The Wisconsin DNR also adds that those in the community

0: humidity can further prevent window collisions by adding netting, cords, stickers, or other marks on the outside of their windows. These marks could be spaced no more than 2 inches apart. Officials say families can turn this into a fun activity by using a bar of soap on the window or coloring with washable markers. Those interested in real-time alerts can sign up for the Cornell Lab of Ornithology Birdcast Migration Alerts online.
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4: Tonight stays mostly cloudy with lows near 58. Clouds hang around tomorrow as well with highs climbing to around 70. Tomorrow night looks mostly cloudy again, lows dropping into the low 60s. Thursday continues that mainly cloudy stretch with similar highs in the low 70s. Then Friday, rain looks likely, temperatures near 71 and winds out of the east around 10.

you. Well, I am not used to this cooler weather. Yesterday, it was a little bit chillier than what I'm used to, but I am ready for some fall days. I even closed my windows when I got home from work because it was cool in the house. And, you know, with the rain coming, I did not think I wanted it to get any cooler and any damper. But I mean, it's definitely good sleeping weather. That's for sure.

We start out mostly cloudy early this morning with lows near 58. Today brings a mix of clouds and sun, with temperatures climbing to the low 70s. Clouds thicken back up this evening with a low in the low 60s. Tomorrow stays mostly cloudy with highs again in the low 70s. Then as we head into Friday, rain develops, temps sit around 71, and look for an east wind at 10.

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1: You played it cool and I played it dumb. Don't you think I'm a little too young to be messed with like that?

We start out mostly cloudy early this morning with lows near 58. Today brings a mix of clouds and sun with temperatures climbing to the low 70s. Clouds thicken back up this evening with a low in the low 60s. Tomorrow stays mostly cloudy with highs again in the low 70s. Then as we head into Friday, rain develops, temps sit around 71, and look for an east wind at 10.

We start out mostly cloudy early this morning with lows near 58. Today brings a mix of clouds and sun, with temperatures climbing to the low 70s. Clouds thicken back up this evening with a low in the low 60s. Tomorrow stays mostly cloudy with highs again in the low 70s. Then as we head into Friday, rain develops, temps sit around 71, and look for an east wind at 10.

afraid. And all the clubs you get in using my name. You think you broke my heart, oh girl, for goodness sake.

We start out mostly cloudy early this morning with lows near 58. Today brings a mix of clouds and sun, with temperatures climbing to the low 70s. Clouds thicken back up this evening with a low in the low 60s. Tomorrow stays mostly cloudy with highs again in the low 70s. Then as we head into Friday, rain develops, temps sit around 71, and look for an east wind at 10.

your cigarette break. It's like 10,000 spoons when all you need is a knife. It's meeting the man of my dreams and then meeting his beautiful wife. And isn't it ironic? Don't you think?

We start out mostly cloudy early this morning with lows near 58. Today brings a mix of clouds and sun, with temperatures climbing to the low 70s. Clouds thicken back up this evening with a low in the low 60s. Tomorrow stays mostly cloudy with highs again in the low 70s. Then as we head into Friday, rain develops, temps sit around 71, and look for an east wind at 10.

0: Hey, it's Reed and Chelsea along with you. Hello, Chels.
1: Hey, Reed. Some people are wondering, are we still doing the daylight savings thing? Because there was talk about, you know, us not, right? There was like a bill that
0: right.
1: was... So the Senate has returned from a five-week recess just a couple days ago, and they don't have a vote scheduled for the legislation that would end the time change. So as of now, there's no vote scheduled for it.
0: So like, done with this.
1: It'd be pretty hard probably to turn it around because daylight savings is November 1st this year, which it's like Halloween is Saturday, the 31st, right? Like great time with candy, all mm-hmm. that. And then you have daylight savings time and then you send them to school on Monday and like they're going to be just, it's like two whammies, in my opinion. Being a former teacher, it's like two whammies.
0: I think when I was a kid, I was kind of like, you know, daylight savings time, it is what it is.
1: Right.
0: It's good. It's fine. And now, as an adult, I'm like, no, this is nuts. Like, why do we do this to ourselves? And then I'm like, wait, we don't have to do this to ourselves? It's like, no, Arizona doesn't.
1: As an adult or as a parent, Reed?
0: Both.
1: Okay.
0: Because as an adult, too, you're just sitting there going, man, this would be so nice to not have to just
1: right.
0: have nights be dark so soon. You know, if you've got to go out, maybe do grocery shopping, whatever it might be.
1: Mm-hmm.
0: And then especially with kids, I mean, I just think about like in the deer stand. Now you'd say, well, it doesn't get lighter, so it's not like you get more hours.
1: Yes.
0: But it's just, I mean, it is so dark at 4:30
1: yeah.
0: in mid-December.
1: I think being a parent, it's like, whoa, like we do need to mm-hmm. make a change here because it's a week. You're still struggling after a week.
0: Oh, and then people have health risks and
1: yeah.
0: heart attacks and car accidents.

0: just might. That's Chelsea Reed. Chelsea, NBC unveiled a harder rock rework of Waiting All Day for Sunday Night for the 2026 season. Fans blasted it online. Carrie Underwood's still doing it, but they call it empty, shallow, worse than last year's version, which I don't know if that's a compliment.
1: Okay, I have to tune in.
0: Now, remember, we talked about Carrie maybe doing a little, little rock and roll, so she defended it as part of her ongoing rock star fever dream.
1: Okay.
0: Said that to Rolling Stone. This is her 14th straight season on the theme. She debuted it September 2013. Some viewers did like the new mix. Faith Hill used to do it. She was very, very good too. But I don't know. I just feel like people don't like change.
1: Okay. I'll have to like tune in.
0: I will too. I have not, I've not heard it.
1: Right.
0: But maybe a little refresh.
1: Sure.
0: Isn't the worst thing. I mean, they've been doing it this way for, I think, like a dozen plus years.
1: And it's like rock inspo, right? Like it's more...
0: Exactly.
1: Okay. Yeah, people don't like change.
0: No, they don't.

0: on this day, you gotta look your best.
1: Well, let me introduce you to Misty. She's in room 5.
0: When it comes to the perfect spray tan, Misty is the most technically advanced booth you'll find. And she's right here in Pewaukee at Golden Tan.
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0: it's Chelsea. He's Reed. Reed, let's go to the text line, 910-912-6060. We have a couple things to go through in the text line. So yesterday we were talking about, do you take your shoes off at somebody else's house?
1: Yes.
0: And we have a texter that says, no, the expectation is everyone kicks their shoes off in the garage, barefoot or socks in the house.
1: You ever have it though where you show up and you're wearing your ugly socks?
0: Mm. So the consensus was, yeah, take your shoes off. On another thing, we were talking about what can you ask your kid after school? I really like this one. This one says, in response to your discussion this morning about what questions to ask your kids when they come home from school, I always enjoyed asking the kids and the grandkids what made them laugh during the day. I would also ask them, what did they do to make someone's day better? It made for good discussions. I hope you two have a great day, Deanne. I think that's very
1: beautiful.
0: Sweet. I really like the one, what did you do to make someone's day better? Reed, what did you do today so far to make my day better?
1: Well, I made a toast.
0: Oh.
1: And I got your water bottle together with 3 ice cubes, just like you like it. Shaken, not stirred.
0: Okay, so. Reed.
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3: We start the morning under mostly cloudy skies with highs in the low 70s. Tonight, more clouds stick around as lows settle into the low 60s. Then tomorrow, look for considerable cloudiness with highs again in the low 70s. And cloudy skies return tomorrow night with lows in the upper 50s. Friday brings a chance of showers, temps in the low 70s, and east winds around 10.

0: Reed and Chelsea, along with you.
1: Reed, the AI crisis talk continues. You have Bill Gates chiming in on this, Reed. So he said, quote, "I don't think any government is nearly as deep on this as they have to be. Governments are way behind on this one," end quote.
0: There was a guy who left Anthropic who put this tweet out.
1: Yep.
0: And it went viral.
1: Yep.
0: About, you know, we could all die within, you know, the end of the decade. And yep. You and I talked about that before. And I have a hard time really thinking that humanity, with everything we've survived, the bubonic plague, you know, all these things, that we would get wiped out.
1: I know, but when Bill Gates says it, Reed?
0: Well, I agree with him. I mean, how could a government agency have enough knowledge on this stuff? Mm-hmm. I mean, how could they? So I don't think that that's a shot at anyone or anything like that. But what they're saying, Chelsea, is that people go, well, why would this happen? Well, if AI just gets it in their head that to achieve their goal, humans are in their way, then they would go through, you know, they would go Terminator style. Other people think this is completely overblown or ridiculous. So,
1: I don't know. I mean,
0: it's for us just, I would say, regular people who, yes, maybe you use a little AI, maybe you don't.
1: Right.
0: You know, it's just like, what's going on over there? Like, what's going on in Silicon Valley? Like, what are they doing in China? What, like, what now?
1: I don't know, Reed. It still is kind of freaky to me.

0: Hey, it's Reed and Chelsea. Do our kids have a squishy, this viral toy?
1: No.
0: So TSA is confiscating them because this squishy toy may count as a liquid, according to TSA. So TSA has applied the 3.4-ounce liquid rule to gel or liquid-filled squishy toys. So one mom said her 9-year-old's largest butter squishy was pulled in June at the Charleston International Airport. Agents said people sometimes empty squishies and refill them with other substances. With 20 minutes to board, the family shipped the toy home instead of surrendering it.
1: Oh, my gosh.
0: 20 minutes to board, they risked it.
1: How do you ship it home from the airport? Is there a station?
0: There must be.
1: Never seen it, never heard of it.
0: This mom said parents shouldn't learn the rule at the checkpoint, but I would say to this mom, it is on you to know if you can or can't bring things on board.
1: Yeah.
0: You gotta check on that. Have you ever had to ditch something right before? I'm not talking about like a bottle of water you couldn't finish. I mean, have you ever you can have like shaving razors or something.
1: Oh,
0: yeah, that got caught in my grandpa's one time. He had like shaving razors accidentally in his carry-on luggage or something.
1: Sure. I wouldn't even
0: Or like
1: about
0: a pocket
1: that.
0: Knife. People have like a pocket knife that they just carry.
1: Right.
0: And, you know, they just use it for whatever, but can't bring that on a plane. Sometimes easy to forget.
1: Okay.
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0: Reed and Chelsea. Let's talk a little Brewers baseball here. Chelsea, best record in baseball. When I was at the game on Sunday with my dad, and obviously they lost in a close one. But I said to him, did you ever think you'd be sitting here looking at the best team in baseball? Just with the salary cap that doesn't exist, the rules. And he said, no. I mean, and there was such a playoff drought and all of that.
1: Are you feeling it, Reed?
0: I will tell you what.
1: Okay.
0: Why can't this team win the World Series? If they get this kind of third pitcher thing figured out, which I liked how the guy played on Sunday,
1: Didn't a coworker of ours, Craig, say it's the year? Didn't he say that?
0: He's been waiting a long time.
1: He said it's the year. And then he said, you and Reed have to go to a game. And he inspired us because then I got it on the calendar.
0: And we went.
1: And we saw the Miz pitch. I mean, how lucky was that on a Sunday?
0: That was awesome. So that's what have I been to then? Two games this year? And
1: yes.
0: Just a great time. Brought in a couple bags of peanuts.
1: Oh, you did?
0: Really? Yeah, I went right through both of them. Just mowed through them. They weren't huge
1: bags.
0: That's
1: awesome.
0: They weren't huge bags. But it's just, you know, you shell them and then you just slide them under your seat.
1: For the people to pick up.
0: For the
1: which
0: people
1: I'm
0: to pick
1: sad.
0: Up. But that's peanuts at a game.
1: Okay.
0: Would you rather have shelled peanuts or spit seeds? You know, the shells of the seeds.
1: Peanuts.
0: Peanuts, I think, would be a lot less gross.
1: Yeah, that's true.
0: You ever try to eat a whole peanut with a shell on it?
1: Yeah.
0: Not pleasant.
1: No.
0: But when I got annoyed by shelling them, I'll just pop the whole thing in my mouth.
1: You're
0: do that once
1: me.
0: And I'm like, yeah, I'll keep shelling
1: that.
0: Them.

0: She's Chell Sum Reed. Chell, it's very sad news that came out about the athlete who passed away during the half marathon in Madison. I was in Madison for Badger stuff on Saturday. Saw everybody doing it, and it's so impressive. But a 51-year-old Colorado man died after a medical emergency at Ironman 70.3 Wisconsin. Authorities were alerted at 7:45 in the morning during the swim in Lake Monona. UW Lake Rescue pulled him from the water with no pulse, no breathing.
1: Wow.
0: Paramedics tried life-saving measures. He died at a local hospital. They say it's unclear why he went unresponsive. It's the fourth Ironman-related death in Madison since 2019. So it's serious business, these Ironmans. It's no joke. And I've always just thought with those swimmers, you know, that swimming portion, because that's the most dangerous part, right?
1: Mm-hmm.
0: And I would think the biking also would be very dangerous if someone has an issue.
1: Just overall, you think of just the how much acceleration on your body, and that's not the right word.
0: Exhaustion.
1: Sure. But just your heart, and just that's a long time to be exercising.
0: I think the way that I am, I could have gotten into that stuff, but I have no interest in pushing
1: power
0: myself.
1: All power to people that are.
0: It's incredible. It's,
1: oh, yeah.
0: I think it's outstanding.
1: Right.
0: I think it's amazing, but I will say that, yeah, I've just never had a desire to push my body to that limit because, I mean, we had a friend who she tried to kind of run a marathon untrained or a half marathon. She fractured her foot.
1: Oh, yes.
0: I mean, she actually fractured her foot.
1: And still kept going.
0: And went through the rest of it.
1: Yep.
0: So, I mean, the mental willpower, whole thing is, it's incredible. And again, two thumbs up.
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0: That's Chelsea. Some read. All right, Chelsea, never too old for the dream, but not the 98-year-old graduating college thing. Chelsea, 48-year-old dad of three just made his college football. I knew you would see this. Made his college football debut.
1: Okay.
0: And he actually got a pass breakup. Justin Buzzard, 48 years old, freshman defensive end at San Jose City College. He wears number 48 for his age.
1: That's cool.
0: Three kids, two sons that play high school football.
1: Oh, my gosh.
0: He signed at Whitworth University 30 years ago, redshirt, then got hurt before playing. Okay. One of his sons encouraged him, do it.
1: Go back.
0: He added 10 pounds of muscle.
1: Nice.
0: And 3 weeks in, he's doing well. He said, I haven't hit anyone in a football game in 30 years.
1: Wow. 48.
0: Now, he looks good. I see a picture of him. He looks...
1: Okay.
0: Yeah, he looks good. Fit. But so can anybody just go back and play college ball if you never used up your eligibility?
1: I don't know.
0: I mean, and maybe that doesn't even matter if you used up all your eligibility in today's NIL world. But just how does the official rules work? But good for this guy. It'd be quite something, though, to be like, you know, you're hitting a dad of three.
1: Yeah.
0: Not that NFL guys
1: you
0: don't do
1: know
0: that.
1: With the helmet, though.
0: And I think they'll know now. Number 48 on this City College team, I think they'll know.
1: Oh, my gosh.
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5: We start the morning under mostly cloudy skies with highs in the low 70s. Tonight, more clouds stick around as lows settle into the low 60s. Then tomorrow, look for considerable cloudiness with highs again in the low 70s. And cloudy skies return tomorrow night with lows in the upper 50s. Friday brings a chance of showers, temps in the low 70s, and east winds around 10.

0: Hey, it's Chelsea. He's Reed. Reed, I know you are not a Dancing with the Stars fan, or you don't watch.
1: Not even a little
0: bit. But it premiered last night, and we have another show tonight. And Whitney, who is one of the pros on there, Whitney Carson, she is expecting. Plus, she is on Dancing with the Stars. I mean,
1: so
0: I can't.
1: She can do that. Sure,
0: yeah.
1: She's consulting with her doctors.
0: Right. And she said, you know, she's feeling good. She's obviously listening to her body, making sure the baby's healthy and all that. But, like, that is so rigorous to be on Dancing with the Stars and to be wearing the heels and just bopping around like that. I just, no. Like, I was wearing oversized sweatpants, Reed shirt. I'm
1: flip-flops.
0: Just whatever. And, you know, feeling sick. Eating, you know, the Swiss Miss chocolate rolls, just
1: bonbons
0: by the box. I mean, just that's how my look, and she's going to be on Dancing with the Stars. So just a little different there.

0: Reed Chelsea with you. We talked a little bit back there about the Brewers, Chelsea, and this amazing season. And let's talk a little Brandon Woodruff here.
1: Okay.
0: So, obviously, you're looking at, it'd be great to get him back. He's throwing from 105 feet. Per MLB.com, the 33-year-old went on the injured list right after the 4th of July with right shoulder inflammation.
1: Okay.
0: 2-2, ERAs under 3, 47 strikeouts, and just 9 starts this year. Brewers evaluate him at the end of the month for a playoff ramp-up.
1: Mm.
0: So.
1: Playoff ramp-up.
0: Yes. And if they could get Brandon Woodruff.
1: Okay.
0: This would be nice, because usually that's just what the Dodgers get to do. You know, they get to add talent right there at the end.
1: Yeah.
0: And it would be nice if they could have him fresh, ready to rock.
1: Okay.
0: And we'll see. I'll tell you, it's fun watching Brewers games, but we're all just kind of waiting now.
1: Mm-hmm.
0: You know, it's,
1: they have three home games left.
0: Yeah, we're just waiting for, and then it's going to go from we're really comfortable to every pitch.
1: I know.
0: On the edge of your seat.
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1: Millions of dollars in property tax increases.
4: A hike in property taxes.
5: Property taxes statewide saw the largest increase in more than three decades.
1: That's Democrat David Crowley's plan. Crowley and the Democrats seem more interested in raising taxes to fund fraud than fight fraud. Crowley raised property taxes in Milwaukee County.
6: Crowley recommends increasing the property tax levy.
1: David Crowley even wants to expand the fraud-ridden state Medicaid program.
7: Are you in favor of expanding Medicaid?
8: Oh, absolutely.
1: The David Crowley plan. Higher property taxes. More Medicaid fraud. America's PAC, paid for and is responsible for the content of this advertising, not authorized by any candidate or candidate's agent or committee.

0: She's Chelsea. I'm Reed. Chelsea, this is tough. A mom here got pranked. 30-year-old saw her baby list registry marked fully purchased.
1: Reed, you and I are on the same wavelength today.
0: You were at this too?
1: Yes.
0: Do you want to do it?
1: I didn't read it though, so you tell me.
0: So Alex Cooper, famous podcaster, it was under her name, and she thought, wow, she bought everything on my registry because she had been clearing registries for other expecting moms, so it seemed really legit.
1: Yes.
0: Babylist later confirmed someone falsely marked the items. Nothing was actually purchased. The mom, due in October, believed it was for several days before she learned the truth. After she shared the story, more than 40 strangers cleared the registry for real within 2 days.
1: Alex Cooper should have cleared it.
0: I don't know if she knew about it.
1: Sure.
0: But 40 strangers all pitched in. There's such an example of like humanity and restoring your faith in humanity, but...
1: I love that, Reed. Babies need so much stuff.
0: People that just do
1: Reed
0: this stuff.
1: Reed was like, what's a registry? What do we need? It's like, oh my goodness sakes, they need so much stuff. How could a little person need so much equipment?
0: Yeah, it's so much equipment. It's so much of it's big equipment, too. You know, it's not you think of like a little
1: swing.
0: Baby rattle or a pacifier. No, it's a swing. It's a whole cradle. It's a whole...
1: A jumper.
0: Know. Yeah, I mean, the things that they just sit in to turn around and... push little buttons and things, you know, so, and the people that just, that's their existence is just to do these kind of pranks, just to like fool a 30-year-old mom expecting
1: next
0: month.
1: Yeah, that's so sad.

0: Reading Chelsea with you. You can't live this way, but I'm just kicking myself a little bit. You know, we've got to get some dirt put down. And then I need to plant
1: some grass.
0: Ripped out some of this old landscaping that was ugly.
1: Can't at this point you just leave it for next year?
0: We missed the rain window, you know?
1: Oh, I told you.
0: Because now I have to get the black dirt. And it's like, well, it's going to rain yet this week. I don't know. I've got to get the black dirt. I mean, maybe if I can get it in before this weekend, if we get some. But when it rains, usually, I mean, I don't mind. I'm like, yeah, that's good for the grass. And I'm like, I could have had that planted.
1: You know I told you this.
0: But I've been busy.
1: Yeah.
0: And it was kind of like, we need black dirt. No, we don't. No, we really do, but not a lot.
1: Oh, my gosh.
0: And I want to have it leveled. Because I don't think you could just plant the grass and have it be bumpy.
1: I've only been on Reed about this for the last 3 weeks, and Reed has done. Well, I don't want to say Reed has done nothing about it.
0: Reed's
1: been carrying the team here.
0: And
1: no, excuse me.
0: What it took for me to get it to the place where it was even possible to get black dirt.
1: I was going to say, you carried the team on the project for sure. So I really shouldn't talk, but I did say, there's some rain coming if you want to plant some grass.
0: Yeah, it's just, but you can't live that way. But yeah, as it's raining, I'm like, I wonder how tall the grass would be now.
1: Shoulda, couldas.
0: Get you every time.
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6: If you remember the immaculate reception,
7: the five, touchdown.
6: The catch,
8: and there's the throw, it's a touchdown.
6: And the fog bowl.
9: It's going to be a sloppy day out there.
6: Then remember that COVID hasn't gone away. The virus changes, and your immunity weakens as you age. So if you're an adult with

0: Hey, it's Reed and Chelsea along with you. Hello, Chelsea.
1: Hey, Reed. Some people are wondering, are we still doing the daylight savings thing? Because there was talk about, you know, us not, right? There was like a bill that was... So the Senate has returned from a five-week recess just a couple days ago, and they don't have a vote scheduled for the legislation that would end the time change. So as of now, there's no vote scheduled for it.
0: So like, done with this.
1: It'd be pretty hard probably to turn it around because daylight savings is November 1st this year, which it's like Halloween is Saturday, the 31st, right? Like great time with candy, all that. And then you have daylight savings time and then you send them to school on Monday and like they're going to be just, it's like two whammies, in my opinion. Being a former teacher, it's like two whammies.
0: I think when I was a kid, I was kind of like, you know, daylight savings time, it is what it is.
1: Right.
0: It's good. It's fine. And now, as an adult, I'm like, no, this is nuts. Like, why do we do this to ourselves? And then I'm like, wait, we don't have to do this to ourselves? It's like, no, Arizona doesn't.
1: As an adult or as a parent, Reed?
0: Both.
1: Okay.
0: Because as an adult, too, you're just sitting there going, man, this would be so nice to not have to just have nights be dark so soon. You know, if you've got to go out, maybe do grocery shopping, whatever it might be.
1: Mm-hmm.
0: And then especially with kids, I mean, I just think about like in the deer stand. Now you'd say, well, it doesn't get lighter, so it's not like you get more hours.
1: Yes.
0: But it's just, I mean, it is so dark at 4:30 in mid-December.
1: I think being a parent, it's like, whoa, like we do need to make a change here because it's a week. You're still struggling after a week.
0: Oh, and then people have health risks and heart attacks and car accidents.
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9: We start the morning under mostly cloudy skies with highs in the low 70s. Tonight, more clouds stick around as lows settle into the low 60s. Then tomorrow, look for considerable cloudiness with highs again in the low 70s. And cloudy skies return tomorrow night with lows in the upper 50s. Friday brings a chance of showers, temps in the low 70s, and east winds around 10.

0: That's Chelsea Reed. Chelsea, NBC unveiled a harder rock rework of Waiting All Day for Sunday Night for the 2026 season. Fans blasted it online. Carrie Underwood's still doing it, but they call it empty, shallow, worse than last year's version, which I don't know if that's a compliment.
1: Okay, I have to tune in.
0: Now, remember, we talked about Carrie maybe doing a little, little rock and roll, so she defended it as part of her ongoing rock star fever dream.
1: Okay.
0: Said that to Rolling Stone. This is her 14th straight season on the theme. She debuted it September 2013. Some viewers did like the new mix. Faith Hill used to do it. She was very, very good too. But I don't know. I just feel like people don't like change.
1: Okay. I'll have to like tune in.
0: I will too. I've not heard it.
1: Right.
0: But maybe a little refresh.
1: Sure.
0: Isn't the worst thing. I mean, they've been doing it this way for I think like a dozen plus years.
1: And it's like rock inspo, right? Like

0: it's Chelsea. He's Reed. Reed, let's go to the text line, 910-912-6060. We have a couple things to go through in the text line. So yesterday we were talking about, do you take your shoes off at somebody else's house?
1: Yes.
0: And we have a texter that says, no, the expectation is everyone kicks their shoes off in the garage, barefoot or socks in the house.
1: You ever have it though where you show up and you're wearing your ugly socks?
0: Mm. So the consensus was, yeah, take your shoes off. On another thing, we were talking about what can you ask your kid after school? I really like this one. This one says, in response to your discussion this morning about what questions to ask your kids when they come home from school, I always enjoyed asking the kids and the grandkids what made them laugh during the day. I would also ask them, what did they do to make someone's day better? It made for good discussions. I hope you two have a great day. Deanne. I think that's very
1: beautiful.
0: Sweet. I really like the one, what did you do to make someone's day better? Reed, what did you do today so far to make my day better?
1: Well, I made a toast.
0: Oh.
1: And I got your water bottle together with three ice cubes, just like you like it. Shaken, not stirred.
0: Okay, so. Reed.

0: Reed and Chelsea, along with you.
1: Reed, the AI crisis talk continues. You have Bill Gates chiming in on this, Reed. So he said, quote, "I don't think any government is nearly as deep on this as they have to be. Governments are way behind on this one," end quote.
0: There was a guy who left Anthropic who put this tweet out.
1: Yep.
0: And it went viral.
1: Yep.
0: About, you know, we could all die within, you know, the end of the decade. And you and I talked about that before. And I have a hard time really thinking that humanity, with everything we've survived, the bubonic plague, you know, all these things, that we would get wiped out.
1: I know, but when Bill Gates says it, Reed?
0: Well, I agree with him. I mean, how could a government agency have enough knowledge on this stuff? Mm-hmm. I mean, how could they? So I don't think that that's a shot at anyone or anything like that. But what they're saying, Chelsea, is that people go, well, why would this happen? Well, if AI just gets it in their head that to achieve their goal, humans are in their way, then they would go through, you know, they would go Terminator style. Other people think this is completely overblown or ridiculous. So,
1: I don't know.
0: I mean, it's for us, just I would say regular people who maybe you'll use a little AI, maybe you don't.
1: Right.
0: You know, it's just like, what's going on over there? Like, what's going on in Silicon Valley? Like, what are they doing in China? What, like, what now?
1: I don't know, Reed. It still is kind of freaky to me.

0: Hey, it's Reed and Chelsea. Do our kids have a squishy, this viral toy?
1: No.
0: So TSA is confiscating them because this squishy toy may count as a liquid, according to TSA. So TSA has applied the 3.4-ounce liquid rule to gel or liquid-filled squishy toys. So one mom said her 9-year-old's largest butter squishy was pulled in June at the Charleston International Airport. Agents said people sometimes empty squishies and refill them with other substances. With 20 minutes to board, the family shipped the toy home instead of surrendering it.
1: Oh, my gosh.
0: 20 minutes to board, they risked it.
1: How do you

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1: Dells. 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
2: Jeez, that's just not right. 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
3: Well, I know who I'm voting for in November for state senate.
2: And it's not Jenna Jacobson.
3: Paid for by taxpayers from our client.

0: Chelsea. Let's talk a little Brewers baseball here. Chelsea, best record in baseball. When I was at the game on Sunday with my dad, and obviously they lost in a close one. But I said to him, did you ever think you'd be sitting here looking at the best team in baseball? Just with the salary cap that doesn't exist, the rules. And he said, no. I mean, and there was such a playoff drought and all of that.
1: Are you feeling it, Reed?
0: I will tell you what.
1: Okay.
0: Why can't this team win the World Series? If they get this kind of third pitcher thing figured out, which I liked how the guy played on Sunday,
1: Didn't a coworker of ours, Craig, say it's the year? Didn't he say that?
0: He's been waiting a long time.
1: He said it's the year. And then he said, you and Reed have to go to a game. And he inspired us because then I got it on the calendar.
0: And we went.
1: And we saw the Miz pitch. I mean, how lucky was that on a Sunday?
0: That was awesome. So that's what have I been to then? Two games this year? And
1: yes.
0: Just a great time. Brought in a couple bags of peanuts.
1: Oh, you did?
0: Yeah, I went right through both of them. Just mowed through them. They weren't huge
1: bags.
0: That's awesome. They weren't huge bags. But it's just, you know, you shell them and then you just slide them under your seat.
1: For the people to pick up.
0: For the people to pick up. But it's peanuts at a game.
1: Okay.
0: Would you rather have shelled peanuts or spit seeds? You know, the shells of the seeds.
1: Peanuts.
0: Peanuts, I think, would be a lot less gross.
1: Yeah, that's true.
0: You ever try to eat a whole peanut with a shell on it?
1: Yeah.
0: Not pleasant.
1: No.
0: But when I got annoyed by shelling them, I'll just pop the whole thing in my mouth.
1: I
0: do that once, and I'm like, yeah, it's all
1: keep
0: shelling.
1: Can't do that.
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6: We start the morning under mostly cloudy skies with highs in the low 70s. Tonight, more clouds stick around as lows settle into the low 60s. Then tomorrow, look for considerable cloudiness with highs again in the low 70s. And cloudy skies return tomorrow night with lows in the upper 50s. Friday brings a chance of showers, temps in the low 70s, and east winds around 10.

0: She's Chell Sum Reed. Chell, it's very sad news that came out about the athlete who passed away during the half marathon in Madison. I was in Madison for Badger stuff on Saturday. Saw everybody doing it, and it's so impressive. But a 51-year-old Colorado man died after a medical emergency at Ironman 70.3 Wisconsin. Authorities were alerted at 7:45 in the morning during the swim in Lake Monona. UW Lake Rescue pulled him from the water with no pulse, no breathing.
1: Wow.
0: Paramedics tried life-saving measures. He died at a local hospital. They say it's unclear why he went unresponsive. It's the fourth Ironman-related death in Madison since 2019. So it's serious business, these Ironmans. It's no joke. And I've always just thought with those swimmers, you know, that swimming portion, because that's the most dangerous part, right?
1: Mm-hmm.
0: And I would think the biking also would be very dangerous if someone has an issue.
1: Just overall, you think of just the how much acceleration on your body, and that's not the right word.
0: Exhaustion.
1: Sure. But just your heart, and just that's a long time to be exercising.
0: I think the way that I am, I could have gotten into that stuff, but I have no interest in pushing myself.
1: All power to people that are.
0: It's incredible. It's,
1: oh, yeah.
0: I think it's outstanding.
1: Right.
0: I think it's amazing, but I will say that, yeah, I've just never had a desire to push my body to that limit because, I mean, we had a friend who she tried to kind of run a marathon untrained or a half marathon. She fractured her foot.
1: Oh, yes.
0: I mean, she actually fractured her foot.
1: And still kept going.
0: And went through the rest of it.
1: Yep.
0: So, I mean, the mental willpower, whole thing is, it's incredible. And again, two thumbs up.

you dance?

Would you cry if you saw me crying? Would you save my soul?

0: hero.
1: That's Chelsea Sumreed. All right, Chelsea, never too old for the dream, but not the 98-year-old graduating college thing, Chelsea. 48-year-old dad of three just made his college football. I knew you would see this. Made his college football debut.
2: Okay.
1: And he actually got a pass breakup. Justin Buzzard, 48 years old, freshman defensive end at San Jose City College. He wears number 48 for his age.
2: That's cool.
1: Three kids, two sons that play high school football.
2: Oh, my gosh.
1: He signed at Whitworth University 30 years ago, red shirt, then got hurt before playing. Okay. One of his sons encouraged him, do it.
2: Go back.
1: He added 10 pounds of muscle.
2: Nice.
1: And 3 weeks in, he's doing well. He said, I haven't hit anyone in a football game in 30 years.
2: Wow. 48.
1: Now, he looks good. I see a picture of him. He looks...
2: Okay.
1: Yeah, he looks good. Fit. But so can anybody just go back and play college ball if you never used up your eligibility?
2: I don't know. I mean,
1: and maybe that doesn't even matter if you used up all your eligibility in today's NIL world. But just how does the official rules work? But good for this guy. It'd be quite something, though, to be like, you know, you're hitting a dad of three.
2: Yeah.
1: Not that NFL guys
2: don't
1: do that.
2: You wouldn't know with the helmet, though.
1: I think they'll know now. Number 48 on this City College team, I think they'll know.
2: Oh, my gosh.
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0: Hey, it's Chelsea. He's Reed. Reed, I know you are not a Dancing with the Stars fan, or you don't watch.
1: Not even a little
0: bit. But it premiered last night, and we have another show tonight. And Whitney, who is one of the pros on there, Whitney Carson, she is expecting. Plus, she is on Dancing with the Stars. I mean,
1: so she can do that. Sure, yeah. She's consulting with her doctors.
0: Right. And she said, you know, she's feeling good. She's obviously listening to her body, making sure the baby's healthy and all of that. But, like, that is so rigorous to be on Dancing with the Stars and to be wearing the heels and just bopping around like that. I just, no. Like, I was wearing oversized sweatpants, Reed shirt. I'm
1: flip flops.
0: Just whatever. And, you know, feeling sick. Eating, you know, the Swiss Miss chocolate rolls, just
1: bonbons
0: by the box. I mean, just that's how my look. And she's gonna be on Dancing with the Stars, so just a little different there.

0: Reed Chelsea with you. We talked a little bit back there about the Brewers, Chelsea, and this amazing season. And let's talk a little Brandon Woodruff here.
1: Okay.
0: So, obviously, you're looking at, it'd be great to get him back. He's throwing from 105 feet per MLB.com. The 33-year-old went on the injured list right after the 4th of July with right shoulder inflammation.
1: Okay.
0: 2-2, ERAs under 3, 47 strikeouts, and just 9 starts this year. Brewers evaluate him at the end of the month for a playoff ramp-up.
1: Mm.
0: So,
1: playoff ramp-up.
0: Yes, and if they could get Brandon Woodruff.
1: Okay.
0: This would be nice, because usually that's just what the Dodgers get to do. You know, they get to add talent right there at the end.
1: Yeah.
0: And it would be nice if they could have him fresh, ready to rock.
1: Okay.
0: And we'll see. I'll tell you, it's fun watching Brewers games, but we're all just kind of waiting now.
1: Mm-hmm.
0: You know, it's,
1: they have three home games left.
0: Yeah, we're just waiting for, and then it's going to go from we're really comfortable to every pitch.
1: I know.
0: On the edge of your seat.
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0: She's Chelsea. I'm Reed. Chelsea, this is tough. A mom here got pranked. 30-year-old saw her baby list registry marked fully purchased.
1: Reed, you and I are on the same wavelength today.
0: You have this too?
1: Yes.
0: Do you want to do it?
1: I didn't read it though, so you tell me.
0: So Alex Cooper, famous podcaster, it was under her name, and she thought, wow, she bought everything on my registry because she had been clearing registries for other expecting moms, so it seemed really legit.
1: Yes.
0: Baby list later confirmed someone falsely marked the items. Nothing was actually purchased. The mom due in October believed it was for several days before she learned the truth. After she shared the story, more than 40 strangers cleared the registry for real within 2 days.
1: Alex Cooper should have cleared it.
0: I don't know if she knew about it.
1: Sure.
0: But 40 strangers all pitched in. There's such an example of like humanity and restoring your faith in humanity. But
1: I love that, Reed. Babies need so much stuff.
0: People that just do
1: Reed
0: this stuff.
1: Reed was like, what's a registry? What do we need? It's like, oh my goodness sakes. They need so much stuff. How could a little person need so much equipment?
0: Yeah, it's so much equipment. It's so much of it's big equipment, too. You know, it's not you think of like a little baby rattle or a pacifier. No, it's a swing. It's a whole cradle. It's a whole...
1: A jumper.
0: Know. Yeah, I mean, the things that they just sit in to turn around and push little buttons and things, you know, so... And the people that just... that's their existence, is just to do these kind of pranks. Just to, like, fool a 30-year-old mom expecting next month.
1: Yeah, it's so sad.

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1: Dells. 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
3: Two women are accused of defrauding Wisconsin Medicaid.
1: Millions of dollars in property tax increases.
4: A hike in property taxes.
5: Property taxes statewide saw the largest increase in more than three decades.
1: That's Democrat David Crowley's plan. Crowley and the Democrats seem more interested in raising taxes to fund fraud than fight fraud. Crowley raised property taxes in Milwaukee County.
6: Crowley recommends increasing the property tax levy.
1: David Crowley even wants to expand the fraud-ridden state Medicaid program.
7: Are you in favor of expanding Medicaid?
5: Oh, absolutely.
1: The David Crowley plan. 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
8: We start the morning under mostly cloudy skies, with highs in the low 70s. Tonight, more clouds stick around as lows settle into the low 60s. Then tomorrow, look for considerable cloudiness with highs again in the low 70s. And cloudy skies return tomorrow night with lows in the upper 50s. Friday brings a chance of showers, temps in the low 70s, and east winds around 10.

0: Reed and Chelsea with you. You can't live this way, but I'm just kicking myself a little bit. You know, we've got to get some dirt put down.
1: Oh,
0: and then I need to plant some grass. Ripped out some of this old landscaping that was ugly.
1: Can't at this point you just leave it for next year?
0: We missed
1: year.
0: The rain window, you know?
1: Oh, I told you.
0: Because now I have to get the black dirt. And it's like, well, it's going to rain yet this week. I don't know. I've got to get the black dirt. I mean, maybe if I can get it in before this weekend, if we get some. But when it rains, usually, I mean, I don't mind. I'm like, yeah, that's good for the grass. And I'm like, I could have had that planted.
1: You know I told you this.
0: But I've been busy.
1: Yeah.
0: And it was kind of like, we need black dirt. No, we don't. No, we really do, but not a lot.
1: Oh, my gosh.
0: And I want to have it leveled. Because I don't think you could just plant the grass and have it be bumpy.
1: I've only been on Reed about this for the last 3 weeks, and Reed has done... I don't want to say Reed has done nothing about it,
0: but I have been
1: Reed's been carrying the team here.
0: And...
1: No, excuse me.
0: What it took for me to get it to the place where it was even possible to get black dirt.
1: I was going to say, you carried the team on the project for sure. So I really shouldn't talk, but I did say, there's some rain coming if you want to plant some grass.
0: Yeah, it's just, but you can't live that way. But yeah, as it's raining, I'm like, I wonder how tall the grass would be now.
1: Shoulda, couldas.
0: Get you every time.
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9: We start the morning under mostly cloudy skies with highs in the low 70s. Tonight, more clouds stick around as lows settle into the low 60s. Then tomorrow, look for considerable cloudiness with highs again in the low 70s. And cloudy skies return tomorrow night with lows in the upper 50s. Friday brings a chance of showers, temps in the low 70s, and east winds around 10.

107.3 WSJY. Not only did Irene Cara have a huge hit with that song, she also helped write it from the movie Flashdance. That is Flashdance. What a feeling. Jesse Garin on the air. Happy Wednesday morning. It is September 16th of 2026. I've got music on the way in the next few minutes from Taylor Swift. How about some Mariah Carey? And right now, a song that became a hit because one radio station decided to take a chance on it. A DJ at a rock station in Lincoln, Nebraska started playing the song. Listeners loved it, and other stations picked up on it, and eventually went all the way to number one, where it stayed on the top for 3 weeks back in 1992. Not bad for a song that wasn't originally supposed to be a single. It's Mr. Big, To Be With You, 107.3 WSJY.

107.3 WSJY. You know what's funny about getting older? For a lot of life, travel has to be organized around everybody else. Kids, school, work, soccer games. Somebody has to be somewhere on Monday morning. And then one day, you get some of your calendar back. If somebody handed you two completely free days and said, go somewhere, where would you go? I think some of the best trips are the ones that aren't a huge production. Give me a Wisconsin road trip where you just get in the car and go. Door County, the Dells, maybe head toward the Mississippi River. Somewhere you don't need 3 months of planning and a spreadsheet. And apparently a lot of empty nesters are doing exactly that. A study of working Americans aged 46 and up without kids at home found about two-thirds at least took at least two short getaways in the past year. Beaches were popular, but so were sightseeing trips, countryside escapes, and especially road trips. And I like the idea that becoming an empty nester doesn't necessarily mean the house suddenly feels empty. Maybe it means Saturday morning you look at each other and say, you want to go somewhere? And 2 hours later, you're halfway to Door County with snacks in the car and absolutely no idea where you're going to eat dinner. Turns out an empty nest can come with a pretty full gas tank. 107.3 WSJY.

107.3 WSJY. That always puts a smile on my face, makes you feel good. Bruno Mars with Mark Ronson, Uptown Funk. And you know, I don't know if you do this too, but every once in a while, something happens in nature that is so perfectly timed, you almost have to wonder about it. Have you ever had an animal show up at exactly the right moment? Maybe a cardinal outside the window, a deer along a trail. Here in Wisconsin, maybe it's a crane standing in a field that just stays there while you watch it. Now, I'm not somebody who thinks every squirrel in my backyard is delivering a message specifically for me, but sometimes the timing gets your attention, and that's why I love this story. A 24-year-old park ranger in England was outside watering flowers when a kingfisher, normally a pretty shy bird, suddenly flew toward her. So she held out her gloved hand and the bird landed on it. Not for a couple of seconds either. It stayed there for about 10 minutes. But here's the part that makes the whole thing feel like a movie. She said that just before it happened, she had asked for a sign. Could you imagine? You're standing there thinking, I could really use a sign right now. And nature apparently says, okay, how obvious do you need me to be? She said she felt like Snow White. And, you know, you can kind of understand that. Because if that happened to me for about 10 minutes, I'd probably believe I had magical, mystical powers, too. Then I'd go home, try to summon a second bird, and immediately be reminded, I'm Just Jesse. 107.3 WSJY.

0: 107.3 WSJY. Charlie Puth and One Call Away. And here's something to remember the next time you're headed toward Milwaukee. The way you got there last time may not be the best way to get there this time. WisDOT's massive I-94 East-West reconstruction project is underway, rebuilding and modernizing about 3.5 miles of I-94 between 70th and 16th Streets, including the stadium interchange. Construction started late last year, and this is a long-term project. The overall work is expected to continue through 2033. So over the coming years, drivers are going to encounter changing ramps, closures, detours, and traffic patterns as different stages of construction gets underway. That makes checking your route especially important if you're headed toward Milwaukee for work, a game, a concert, the airport, or just spending the day hanging out there. Before you leave, take a minute to see what's changed and give yourself some extra travel time. You can find current Wisconsin road conditions and closures at 511wi.gov and information specifically about the I-94 East-West project at 94eastwest.wisconsin.gov. Because with a project this big, I know how to get there and I know how to get there today. Well, those may be two different things. 107.3 WSJY.
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107.3 WSJY. You know, there are certain things adults say to kids because they sound exactly like the right thing to say. You're so smart. You're so talented. You're a natural. But do you remember the compliment you heard all the time when you were a kid? Because some of those little sentences stick with us a lot longer than we realize. And when somebody tells a kid, you're smart, obviously they're trying to say something good. I'm proud of you. You did great. But some research involving 5- and 6-year-olds suggests the exact way we praise kids can actually affect what happens when things don't go great. Researchers found that when children were praised specifically for being smart, they could feel more pressure to keep proving that was who they were. So the takeaway isn't to stop complimenting kids. It's to also notice what they did to get there. Their curiosity, their patience, their persistence. The fact that something was hard and they tried again anyway. And, you know, I really appreciate this because whether it's homework at the kitchen table, a school project, youth sports, whatever, maybe kids don't always need somebody telling them you're the best. Sometimes they need somebody who notices, hey, you didn't quit. Come to think of it, that's a pretty good thing for a lot of adults to hear once in a while, too, because eventually nobody gives you a gold star for trying really hard. They just call it Wednesday. 107.3 WSJY.

0: 107.3 WSJY. He played a show in Milwaukee back in July. Benson Boone, sorry I'm here for someone else. And if you are starting to think about a fall hike or a weekend trip to one of Wisconsin state parks, there's one stop you might want to make before you go, your local library. More than 150 participating Wisconsin libraries are part of a program called Check Out Wisconsin State Parks at Your Library. And yes, you're basically checking out a trip to a state park. If you got a library card, participating locations have daily vehicle admission passes that can be used at state parks, forests, and recreational areas. So before you automatically buy a vehicle admission pass for your next trip, check with your library first. 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

0: 107.3 WSJY, Atlantic Star with Always. You know, it's kind of incredible to think that that group has been making music for nearly 50 years. In fact, they're planning a special 50th anniversary greatest hits performance in London next April. Jesse Guerin on the air. Happy Wednesday. If you can sneak away from work for a few minutes today, take the walk. We're looking at one of those comfortable early fall days where you're not sweating through your shirt and you're not wishing you'd grabbed a jacket either. I'll have your complete forecast in about 90 seconds. Also on the way, music from Extreme. How about some Avicii? And after the break, I've got a big Lionel Richie hit with another future 80s superstar hiding in the background vocals, Richard Marx. Think you know which song it is? 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
2: Expect mostly cloudy skies today, with highs topping out near 72. Overnight, clouds stick around and lows settle into the low 60s. Tomorrow brings similar highs in the low 70s under cloudy skies. Then some clouds return tomorrow night with a low in the upper 50s. Looking ahead to Friday, clouds will still be considerable, temperatures holding around the low 70s, and winds out of the east at 15.

0: 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DHT, that is the a cover of a Roxette classic, Listen to Your Heart. I'm Jesse Guerin, and if getting the ATV or UTV out is part of your fall weekend plans, here's a quick reminder before you hit the trail. Some of our state's rules have changed, and one of the easiest changes to remember is if you're riding in a UTV, buckle up. Wisconsin requires UTV operators and passengers to wear seat belts, but that's not the only change that took effect earlier this year. There are also updated rules involving towing people, intentionally damaging property, and UTV window tint. And here's one to file away for winter. If you're towing somebody on the ice, the speed limit is now 10 miles an hour. So if it's been a while since you looked through our ATV and UTV regulations, this might be a good time for a refresher, especially before fall riding really gets going. You can find the current rules at dnr.wisconsin.gov by searching ATV-UTV regulations. You can also contact the DNR by calling 888-WDNR-INFO if you've got questions. 1073 WSJY.
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107.3 WSJY, one of her many chart toppers, Whitney Houston, How Will I Know? And you know, I realized something the other day. I don't think my phone and I are in a healthy relationship. What's the first thing you do when you have about 30 seconds with absolutely nothing happening? Because I know what I do. Phone comes out. Waiting for something? Phone. Commercial break? Phone. Standing somewhere for 12 seconds? Apparently, I need breaking news immediately. And the reason I was thinking about this is our bodies may actually be keeping score. Research suggests long stretches of phone use can contribute to things like thumb strain, dry eyes, and sleep problems. And some of the fixes are almost embarrassingly simple. Hold the phone a little higher, switch fingers once in a while, look away from the screen regularly, and maybe give yourself some screen free time before bed, which all sounds perfectly reasonable until you're lying there at night thinking, I'll just check one thing. And 45 minutes later, you've somehow learned how a guy in Nebraska restored a vending machine from 1974. So maybe the goal isn't giving up the phone. Maybe it's just remembering there's an entire world happening about 6 inches behind it. 107.3 WSJY.

0: looking for their first win of the season. They're going to be in New York on Sunday after a tough season opening loss to Minnesota. Green Bay stays on the road for week two, taking on the Jets. And getting that first win would be big because there isn't much recovery time after this one following Sunday's game. The Packers have a short turnaround before heading back to Lambeau for Thursday night football against Atlanta. Green Bay has won three of its last four meetings with the Jets, including its last two trips to New York. So hoping for a win on Sunday. You can tune into that game. Listen to all of the action on some of our Magnum sister stations. You can find out which ones. Get all the information by going to magnum.media. 107.3 WSJY.
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3: 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Crowley raised property taxes in Milwaukee County.
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10: Oh, absolutely.
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0: 107.3 WSJY. Sheila E. with The Glamorous Life. Jesse Guerin on the air. And I would vote for getting out of the break room for lunch today if you can. Find a patio, eat in the park, or just sit outside for 20 minutes. This is pretty comfortable September weather across the region. I'll have your complete forecast in about 90 seconds. Also on the way, music from Santana, Kelly Clarkson. And after the break, I've got a Lady A song that became a huge crossover hit and went on to win Grammys for both Record of the Year and Song of the Year. Think you know the song I'm talking about? Find out when I play it next. 107.3 WSJY.
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2: Expect mostly cloudy skies today, with highs topping out near 72. Overnight, clouds stick around and lows settle into the low 60s. Tomorrow brings similar highs in the low 70s under cloudy skies. Then some clouds return tomorrow night with a low in the upper 50s. Looking ahead to Friday, clouds will still be considerable, temperatures holding around the low 70s, and winds out of the east at 15.

0: 107.3 WSJY, Feel It Still. That is Portugal the Man. And here's a Wisconsin business story that's really about bringing something back home. Harley-Davidson planning to move production of its Revolution Max motorcycle platform from overseas back to the United States. Wisconsin is getting part of that work. The company says additional machining, powertrain assembly, and painting work will be handled at facilities here in Wisconsin. The Revolution Max platform is used in motorcycles, including the Pan America, Sportster S, and Nightster. The transition is expected to be completed in time for model year 2028 productions. Even if you've never owned a motorcycle, there's something pretty Wisconsin about this story. Harley has been building motorcycles for more than a century, and our state is still an important part of how they are made. You can find more information through the company news section at harley-davidson.com. 107.3 WSJY.
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107.3 WSJY. All right, I got to ask you something. When you hear the words college party, what immediately pops into your head? Because I'm guessing it's not yoga, and it's definitely not somebody yelling, hey, we're all going for a group run. But college culture changes with every generation, and apparently some Gen Z students are getting into something called a wellness darty. Basically, it's a daytime party built around things like yoga, group runs, and even cold plunges. You still get the music, the crowd, the energy, and the social part. Alcohol just doesn't have to be the whole event. And I kind of love the generational difference here, especially in Wisconsin, where we've got enough college towns to picture this happening. Imagine explaining this to your college-age self. So what'd you guys do on Saturday? Well, we went to a party. Oh, yeah? Yeah, I stretched my hamstrings and then ran a 5K. I don't think younger people suddenly forgot to how to have fun. Maybe they're just figuring out there are more ways to do it. And although if somebody invites me to a party and the words cold plunge are anywhere on the invitation, I am suddenly busy. 107.3 WSJY.

107.3 WSJY. So you know our state, we've got plenty of halls of fame for various things. But this weekend, we're going to add another one. This one celebrates our history on the water. The Wisconsin Sailing and Maritime Hall of Fame holding its first ever induction celebration Friday and Saturday in Manitowoc. The new Hall of Fame is housed at the Wisconsin Maritime Museum and recognizes the people who have helped shape Wisconsin's maritime history, including sailors, boat builders, designers, engineers, and others connected to life and work on the water. And if you've never been to the museum, there's another pretty impressive piece of history waiting there. It's home to the USS Cobia, a World War II submarine docked right along the Manitowoc River. So if you're looking for something different to do this weekend, that

0: might be worth putting on the list. We spend a lot of time talking about Wisconsin's history on the land. This weekend in Manitowoc, they're celebrating the people who made some of our history on the water, too. Find details at wisconsinmaritime.org. 107.3 WSJY.
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5: Millions of dollars in property tax increases.
8: A hike in property taxes.
9: Property taxes statewide saw the largest increase in more than three decades.
5: That's Democrat David Crowley's plan. Crowley and the Democrats seem more interested in raising taxes to fund fraud than fight fraud. Crowley raised property taxes in Milwaukee County.
10: Crowley recommends increasing the property tax levy.
5: David Crowley even wants to expand the fraud-ridden state Medicaid program.
11: Are you in favor of expanding Medicaid?
12: Oh, absolutely.
5: The David Crowley plan. Higher property taxes. More Medicaid fraud. America's PAC, paid for and is responsible for the content of this advertising, not authorized by any candidate or candidate's agent or committee.

0: 107.3 WSJY Prince, Little Red Corvette. He is back in the top 10 on a number of Billboard albums charts right now with a new collection called Timeless, featuring 10 rare and previously unreleased recordings from his vault. You can find that wherever you get your music. Jesse Guerin on the air, and this is a good get a few things done outside sort of day, like walk the dog, run the errands. Maybe tackle something outside right now that you know you're not going to want to do once the weather starts getting colder. I'll share your complete forecast in about 90 seconds. Also on the way, music from Taylor Swift, The Fine Young Cannibals, and after the break, I've got a song that spent 7 weeks at number one back in 1983, and you probably only need the first few seconds to recognize it. Think you know what it is? 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
6: Expect mostly cloudy skies today, with highs topping out near 72. Overnight, clouds stick around and lows settle into the low 60s. Tomorrow brings similar highs in the low 70s under cloudy skies. Then some clouds return tomorrow night with a low in the upper 50s. Looking ahead to Friday, clouds will still be considerable, temperatures holding around the low 70s, and winds out of the east at 15.

0: 107.3 WSJY. And here's something you can start debating with your coworkers today. If Wisconsin could brag about one thing we make here, what would you pick? We're about to start finding out what the rest of the state thinks. Nominations have officially closed for the coolest thing made in Wisconsin for 2026. But the first round of voting will begin on Monday, September 21st. To qualify, the product has to actually be manufactured here in the state. And that's what makes this interesting. We all know about some of the things we're famous for making, but this contest tends to uncover products you may have had no idea were being built somewhere in the Badger State. Once voting gets underway, the field will eventually be narrowed down to 16 products for a head-to-head manufacturing madness bracket. And from there, we keep voting until one product is left standing, and the winner will be announced on October 27th in Madison. Start thinking about your pick right now, and beginning on Monday, you can see the contenders and vote at madeinwis.com. 107.3 WSJY.
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107.3 WSJY. You know, I've noticed there are basically two kinds of people when a dog walks into a public place. One person immediately goes, "Oh my God, a dog." And the other one quietly thinks, "Why is there a dog in here?" Which one are you? Because honestly, I understand both sides. Dog hanging out on a patio, sure. Farmer's market, yeah. Outdoor festival, absolutely. But there's probably some point where even a pretty serious dog person thinks, okay, maybe not next to the produce. And that's basically what a survey of 2,000 Americans found. Restaurants and grocery stores were among the places where people were most likely to say pets bothered them. But honestly, that's not even my favorite part of this survey. They also asked pet owners about names, and 59% said their pet has a very unique one. Some of the examples included Samuel L. Borkson and Apple Cider Wigglebottoms. See, that's the survey I want. Forget whether the dog belongs in the coffee shop. I want to know what you named him. Because somewhere in Wisconsin right now, there is absolutely a 14-pound dog named Bratwurst who thinks he owns the house. 107.3 WSJY.

0: 1073 WSJY. So here is a driving question for you. When you see a speed limit sign that says 70, do you actually think 70, or does your brain automatically turn that into 75? A study from the AAA Foundation for Traffic Safety found that plenty of drivers have gotten pretty comfortable with going at least a little over the speed limit. And the reasons are interesting. 31% said they speed to get around slow drivers. 25% said they're trying to get where they're going a little bit faster. And 21% said they don't want to be the person holding up traffic. There's also this. Many drivers don't expect to attract the attention of law enforcement until they're going 10 to 12 miles an hour over the limit. So what actually convinces us to slow down? Getting a ticket was number one. Avoiding a crash came next, followed by bad weather. Of course, the safest approach is still to pay attention to the posted speed limit, road conditions, visibility, and the space around your vehicle. But I think that first question is the interesting one. When the sign says 70, what number does your brain actually read? You can get more information on this by searching speeding at AAAFoundation.org. 107.3 WSJY.
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0: 1073 WSJY. That is Shawn Mendes. There's nothing holding me back. Jesse Garin on the air. If you've been staring out the window at work thinking it looks pretty decent out there, well, it is. You still got a nice stretch of afternoon ahead, so maybe give yourself an excuse to get outside before the day gets away from you. I'll have your complete forecast in about 90 seconds. Also on the way, music from Hall & Oates, Justin Bieber, and after the break, I've got a song that was originally written with Cyndi Lauper in mind, but she never recorded it. In fact, she never even heard it. Eventually, it found its way to Madonna while she was making the album True Blue, and it became a number one hit. Think you know what it is? 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
1: Expect mostly cloudy skies today, with highs topping out near 72. Overnight, clouds stick around and lows settle into the low 60s. Tomorrow brings similar highs in the low 70s under cloudy skies. Then some clouds return tomorrow night with a low in the upper 50s. Looking ahead to Friday, clouds will still be considerable, temperatures holding around the low 70s, and winds out of the east at 15.

0: 107.3 WSJY in sync, tearing up my heart. I'm Jesse Guerin, wrapping up my time, heading out the door, go placidly amid the noise and haste. Natalie is taking everything over, and she's going to keep you company the rest of this afternoon through the early evening. And she's got some great stuff lined up. Whitney Houston, Justin Timberlake, Naked Eyes, Phil Collins, and more. Enjoy the rest of your Wednesday. I will talk to you tomorrow. 107.3 WSJY.
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9: Property taxes statewide saw the largest increase in more than three decades.
5: That's Democrat David Crowley's plan. Crowley and the Democrats seem more interested in raising taxes to fund fraud than fight fraud. Crowley raised property taxes in Milwaukee County.
10: Crowley recommends increasing the property tax levy.
5: David Crowley even wants to expand the fraud-ridden state Medicaid program.
11: Are you in favor of expanding Medicaid?
12: Oh, absolutely.
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Hey, it's Natalie. Happy Wednesday. I hope you guys are having a great day. We're halfway through the work week, and we love that we are inching closer to the weekend. We also love that we can be a part of your week. And, you know, whether you're working or driving or running errands or just listening for relaxation, you know, we love that we can be part of your life. So thank you for that.

0: Hey, it's Natalie. All right. Well, it happened again last night. My smoke alarm went off. And of course, I'm telling you, I think I said this last time it happened, that smoke alarms only go off when the battery is dying in the middle of the night. They don't go off in the middle of the day. Oh, no, because 3:30 in the morning seems like the perfect time for it to alert you and scare the living daylights out of you. So the alarm in my daughter's bedroom was going off last night. Now, listen, my 17-year-old daughter had two friends spending the night last night. Me and my husband, we jump out of bed. This thing is screaming at us. I carefully touch her doorknob because I don't know what's on the other side. There could actually be a fire. Who knows, right? So I open the door. I immediately flip on the light, and all three of them are just sound asleep still. This thing is so loud, and they're just sleeping. You know the thing that woke them up? Me turning on the light. And of course, I was the bad guy because I turned on the light. The fact that this was so loud and they didn't wake up concerns me a little bit.
1: What's better than learning history in a book? Seeing it in person. Hi, I'm Marilee at the Horde Historical Museum in Fort Atkinson. We have many exhibits and artifacts. The Civil War, Abraham Lincoln, Native Americans, and dairy farming history. Something for all ages and interests. And the best part? It's free. Many of our visitors say we are a hidden gem. 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

0: 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Take it on the run. Taking a quick break. We'll be back in a minute and a half with a look at your evening weather. Also on the way, Human League, Rick Astley, and Michael Jackson.
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6: Today's looking cloudier with highs topping out near 71. Clouds stick around overnight, with lows dropping into the low 60s. Tomorrow brings more overcast skies, and highs hold in the low 70s again. Once we get into tomorrow night, expect partly cloudy conditions with lows in the mid-50s. Then on Friday, skies stay mainly cloudy, temperatures climb to around the upper 60s, and east winds pick up near 10.

0: Hey, it's Natalie. Well, it's only September, and Sherwin-Williams has named its color of the year for 2027, and it is celery. Now, this is a green color, but it's like almost a whitish green, so really light. People are saying it's very approachable, bright, fun. I have to say, it looks really nice on people's walls in the pictures that I saw. I'm thinking like, do I have some walls I could repaint with this? Because it actually is quite nice.
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1: Millions of dollars in Medicaid fraud.
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3: Two women are accused of defrauding Wisconsin Medicaid.
1: Millions of dollars in property tax increases.
4: A hike in property taxes.
5: Property taxes statewide saw the largest increase in more than three decades.
1: That's Democrat David Crowley's plan. Crowley and the Democrats seem more interested in raising taxes to fund fraud than fight fraud. Crowley raised property taxes in Milwaukee County.
6: Crowley recommends increasing the property tax levy.
1: David Crowley even wants to expand the fraud-ridden state Medicaid program.
7: Are you in favor of expanding Medicaid?
5: Oh, absolutely.
1: The David Crowley plan. Higher property taxes, more Medicaid fraud. America's PAC, paid for and is responsible for the content of this advertising, not authorized by any candidate or candidate's agent or committee.

Hey, it's Natalie. So Taylor Swift made a little cameo during a Law & Order SVU sketch at the Emmys. And of course, Swifties are picking it apart for clues because the producer of the show confirmed that Taylor actually asked to sprinkle in a few official Easter eggs, which she does. You know, she's all about her Easter eggs. The hidden messages are in the lines that Taylor had. She even said, I think what we're going to be looking for is hiding in plain sight. Saccharide Aries from the vineyard, north or south. So people are decoding that, trying to figure out what's going on. One person says it's 12 zodiac signs. Aries is the first. She has 12 albums, so that must mean her next release is Taylor Swift, Taylor's version. From the vineyard equals from the vault. Maybe that's what she's hinting at.

0: 107.3 WSJY. That is Tate McRae with Tit for Tat. We're taking a quick break. We'll be back with Donna Summer, Chicago, and Brian Adams.
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0: Hey, it's Natalie. If you are working and you have a great boss, you know, now would be a great time to just give them a high five. 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
6: Today's looking cloudier with highs topping out near 71. Clouds stick around overnight, with lows dropping into the low 60s. Tomorrow brings more overcast skies, and highs hold in the low 70s again. Once we get into tomorrow night, expect partly cloudy conditions with lows in the mid-50s. Then on Friday, skies stay mainly cloudy, temperatures climb to around the upper 60s, and east winds pick up near 10 degrees.

0: Hey, it's Natalie. Well, if you are feeling mentally maxed out, well, you're not alone. According to a new report, 50% of Americans say their mental load is at maximum capacity every week. If this is you, you can try cutting stuff that's wasting your time, planning me time or catch-up days to focus on what matters to you, making checklists, delegating responsibilities. But all that can be really hard. So, you know, people have different ways of dealing with it. Sometimes you just gotta scream really loud. Apparently, a group of more than 100 people got together in San Francisco last weekend to blow off some steam by screaming at the ocean. Hey, you never know. Don't knock it till you try it.
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1: Ladies up in here tonight. 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

0: Hey, it's Natalie, and here are your Hollywood headlines. There's been a major development in the case involving Nick Reiner, who has pleaded not guilty to charges in the deaths of his parents, filmmaker Rob Reiner and Michelle Reiner. Prosecutors announced they will not seek the death penalty. If convicted, he could face life in prison without parole. His next court hearing, scheduled for October 7th. Ed Sheeran's Loop Tour has lost all of its opening acts. Phineas, Lucas Graham, and Aaron Rowe have now pulled out after Macklemore was removed from the tour following his pro-Palestinian comments. Ed Sheeran says that the decision to remove Macklemore was made by promoters and venues, not him. And Taylor Swift and Travis Kelce are taking privacy very seriously at their new Ohio home. They reportedly installed a voice warning security system that tells people to stay away if they get too close to the property. Now, this is a $5.35 million lakefront mansion. It's 21,000 square feet, 8 bedrooms, 11 bathrooms, a theater, and a game room, and you can't go anywhere near it.
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10: 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Crowley raised property taxes in Milwaukee County.
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0: 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Michael Jackson, you are not alone. Coming up, a look at your evening weather. Kim Wilde, Rachel Platten, and Ace of Base on the way as well.
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5: Tonight brings overcast skies and a low in the low 60s. Skies stay overcast tomorrow with highs in the low 70s. Then tomorrow night turns partly cloudy with lows dipping into the mid 50s. Friday looks mostly cloudy, a high in the upper 60s, with east winds around 10. Saturday's the day to watch weather-wise as rain moves in, with around an inch and a half expected, highs in the mid 70s, and winds shifting south around 10.

0: Hey, it's Natalie. All right, well, somebody's getting fired for this. How did this happen? More than 8,000 Michigan residents who were recently applied for a new driver's license got an ID with a random stock photo of a stranger on it. The state says it was a mistake, obviously, and new IDs are being sent out. But how does that happen? Like, I get, yeah, maybe there was a computer glitch and it didn't, like, merge all the fields together to put the correct last name and the picture and everything when they printed out the IDs. But nobody saw anything, like, when they were printing or when they were being stuffed into envelopes. They were just like, yeah, it looks normal. Sure, send it out. It's so weird to me that just nobody caught it.
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Hey, it's Natalie. Well, this is a fashion trend I can't get behind. The latest beauty trend among young men worldwide is trimming their eyelashes for a more masculine look. No, I don't like that at all. Experts say it is risky because eyelashes are important in protecting your eyes from debris. So don't do it. Plus, I don't like the way it looks.

0: Hey, it's Natalie, and here is what to watch tonight. And let me tell you, there's a lot. Night two of Dancing with the Stars premiere on ABC. Tonight, the women are dancing. Last night, it was the men. America's Got Talent semifinal results on NBC. MasterChef season 16 finale on Fox. The Real Housewives of Salt Lake City returns for its seventh season on Bravo. A brand new series for you, The Great American Road Rallies on the CW. Ian Ziering's your host for a travel event celebrating the 100th anniversary of Route 66. Celebrities will visit historic landmarks, perform challenges, and spotlight charitable organizations along the way. The first season finale of Nation's Dumbest is on Fox. South Park is back for season number 29 on Comedy Central. Slow Horses, sixth season premiere, is on Apple TV. Ted Lasso, episode 7 of season 4, also on Apple TV. The fourth season finale of Reacher on Amazon. And the series premiere of the Reacher spinoff, Neigley, on Amazon as well. You might have to push some of this stuff off to the weekend, because that's a lot right there.
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2: Tonight brings overcast skies and a low in the low 60s. Skies stay overcast tomorrow with highs in the low 70s. Then tomorrow night turns partly cloudy with lows dipping into the mid 50s. Friday looks mostly cloudy, a high in the upper 60s, with east winds around 10. Saturday's the day to watch weather-wise as rain moves in, with around an inch and a half expected, highs in the mid 70s, and winds shifting south around 10.

0: 1073 WSJY. It's Natalie. I'm getting out of here for today. Catch you guys again tomorrow. Have a great evening. On the way, Kehlani, Adele, and Seal coming up.
1: Hi, I'm Sebastian. 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We are very active, vital, important parts of our communities.
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6: 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More Medicaid fraud. America's PAC, paid for and is responsible for the content of this advertising, not authorized by any candidate or candidate's agent or committee.